Country Weekend. How crazy is it that we are wrapping up August, getting closer to September, getting closer to fall as well? What are we looking forward to with the fall season? Like all the fall flavors? Soup season. I feel you on that.

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0: So would you say that Morgan Wallen is part of the young guard of country music? That's a double down of Morgan on Taste of Country Weekend. We brought you U-Proof and I'm the Problem. It's Jazz. Morgan definitely is a part of this younger generation of artists. And it's interesting, you know, Garth Brooks was talking about this initially, about how he's a part of the old guard and they're now in charge of taking care of the young guard. And he loves the genre of country music because it's so generational. And I have to agree with him. And even thinking about the passing of Dolly Parton this past weekend, it's like that era of country music has graduated. You know what I mean? And everybody kind of like shifted up a generation. So now you've got Morgan Wallen and Luke Combs and Lainey Wilson and Ella Langley that are like this newer generation of country music. And I gotta be honest, looking at even just those four right there, country music is in really great hands.
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Now I hear that song and I just think of Dolly Parton. I want to be her. I want to be kind and loving and generous like Dolly Parton. It's Ella Langley, Be Her. It's Taste of Country Weekend. I've got new country now from Jacob Hackworth. This one's called What Took You So Long. It's in our song, Spotlight. You told me.

0: That's new country from Jacob Hackworth. It's called What Took You So Long? In our song spotlight on Taste of Country Weekend. And of course, we're keeping you company all throughout the week with Taste of Country Nights. Hey, Evan, what you got coming up this week?
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day, Potts Farm was a place to go. Load a truck up, hit the dirt road. Jump the barbed wire, spread the word. Light the bonfire and call the girls. King in the can and the Marlboro man. Jack and Jim were a few good men. Where you learn how to kiss and cuss and fight too. Better watch out for the boys in blue. And all this small town, he said, she said. Ain't it funny how rumors spread? Like I know something y'all don't know. Man, that talk is getting old. You better mind your business, man. Watch your mouth. Before I have to knock that loud mouth out. I'm tired of talking.

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0: with Unforgettable and After All the Bars Are Closed. It's Taste of Country Weekend. Hey, it's Jess with you. I have a feeling that Thomas Rhett is going to have plenty of moments like this in his life with his five children. But Chris Jansen had a very special moment with his daughter, Georgia, recently. She got baptized and he was so proud of her. He posted about this on social media saying that it was her decision. And being in that atmosphere with like the rest of her youth group, kind of like creating this tent revival atmosphere, he was absolutely blown away. So he's very proud. He actually called it the proudest moment of his life, watching his daughter get baptized. That's just so sweet. I love that. On the way, New Country is waiting for you from Keith Urban. Also got Jelly Roll and Old Dominion and Morgan Wallen. Don't go anywhere. It's Taste of Country Weekend.
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0: Well, one of the songs that Tyler Hubbard had a hand in writing just became Diamond Certified. That is Tyler Hubbard with Land in our song Spotlight on Taste of Country Weekend. You know, he and his Florida Georgia Line partner, Brian Kelly, were a part of the song You Make It Easy. They wrote it with Morgan Wallen. It went to Jason Aldean. Jason released it. And now it's a Diamond Certified song. Isn't that crazy? That means it has sold an equivalent of 10 million units. That's according to the Recording Industry Association of America. And here's the thing. That's not the only Diamond Certified song that Jason Aldean has received. In fact, he had two that just became Diamond Certified. And he's never had one before. So way to double up on your first time ever getting a Diamond Certification. The other song that has been certified Diamond is Dirt Road Anthem. And Jason shared about this on social media, you know, not just having one, but two songs become Diamond. And he said, honestly, he's been in the industry for so long. He's done this country music thing for so long. It's not often that you still have firsts. You know what I mean?
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0: 60s. I'm old enough to be his grandfather. 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

Face with Ella Langley. She has tied him for a record on the Billboard Hot 100 Songs chart. In addition to Lil Nas X, I'll explain after a double down of Ella Langley on Taste of Country Weekend. We'll start it with Choosin' Texas.

0: It's a double down of Ella Langley on Taste of Country Weekend. We did Choosing Texas and Loving Life Again. It's Jasmine. And Ella continues to crush it. She's making waves and she is putting country music on the map as well. She now has tied the record for the most weeks at number one on the Billboard Hot 100 Songs chart for a non-holiday hit. Her song Choosing Texas has been on top for 19 weeks this year. If she holds on for another week, she will break the record. She's in a three-way tie right now with Shaboozey's song, A Bar Song, and Lil Nas X, Old Town Road. But again, she could break that record this week. And if she can hold on for three more weeks, not only will she break that record for non-holiday hits, she will break the record for both non-holiday and holiday hits. Of course, Mariah Carey holding on to that record, 22 weeks at number one, with All I Want for Christmas Is You. But I just have this feeling Ella Langley could take it.
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Hey, if you've got a couple of seconds, get in to win $500 on our Taste of Country app. Use that for back-to-school expenses or use it on yourself for a job well done this summer with the kiddos.

0: It's Gavin Adcock. It's Wannabe on Taste of Country Weekend. That is in our song spotlight this hour. 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
1: New music from Carly Pierce this week. Her Honest Woman album is out featuring If I Don't Leave, I'm Gonna Stay. That's her duet with Riley Green. There's also a song called He Don't Love My Dogs that you really must hear. Carly, by the way, cut her teeth working at Dollywood as a teenager, and she says it's there that she built up the work ethic and stamina needed to do what she does today. One thing we're learning about Dolly Parton after her death last week is the little gifts and notes that she'd send to other artists. Rapper Eminem shared one that no one would have expected. It was just a sweet note. John Pardee says he never met Dolly Parton, but she still went out of her way to be kind to him.
2: I'll never forget when she sent me the Playboy cover picture of her in her little bunny ear suit and signed to John from Dolly, and was like, wow. And then she did a video for me, and she sent children's book to my girls, and

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1: You can find a great list of tributes at the Taste of Country app, including Carrie Underwood's stirring statement. And finally, the last Kelly Clarkson show is going to air on Monday. She's done, and apparently NBC is too. Remember, she took over that slot from Ellen DeGeneres several years ago. It sounds like the franchise is dying, although rumors of a talk show involving singer Pink and another involving Jonathan Scott from the Property Brothers abound.
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closer we get to September, the closer we're getting to fall and all the fall flavors. Did you get yourself a pumpkin spice latte last week? Because I heard they're back and I'm ready for it.

Taste of Country Weekend. You know, every hour we double down on one of your favorite artists because one song from your favorite artist just isn't enough. So we're doubling down on Luke Combs right now. Getting it started with Sleepless in a Hotel Room.

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0: Luke Combs making his voice acting debut and a Disney series called Big City Greens, actually playing a country singer. It's a double down of Luke with Sleepless in a Hotel Room and Be By You. It's Jess and the Taste of Country crew. He is far from the first country artist to do any kind of acting, whether it's voice acting or actually being in front of the camera. Lainey Wilson seems to be getting pretty comfortable in front of the camera. Now, we know she was a part of Yellowstone season 5, and now she's a part of this new season of Leanne, and she's got a recurring role here. She's actually playing a woman named Jessie, who's Leanne's cousin in the show. She's going through a breakup and, of course, moving in with Leanne so Leanne can pick up the pieces just like she's done for so many other people in her life. That show, Leanne, is back on Netflix. Just came back last week. Are we loving it?
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1: I am thrilled to bring you some new country right now. Another duet, since duets are hot right now. It's Coe Wetzel and Ella Langley, Jaded, on Taste of Country Weekend.

Country Weekend. If you're wondering what it's like to work with Taylor Sheridan, Zoe Saldana is opening up about that. Now, she's in Lioness, and she said he just raises the bar. You know, he challenges you as an actor, and you can either rise to the challenge or quit. And she's up for the challenge. Well, you

0: It's Chris Young. I didn't come here to leave. In our song Spotlight on Taste of Country Weekend. My name is Jazz. You know, Chris Young, do you remember when he was on Nashville Star back in the day? One of those reality talent competitions. We've seen quite a few country artists who have competed on those shows, whether they were successful or not, but they have found a way to find success regardless. And we've had quite a few country artists that have been on the other side of those talent competitions as judges on American Idol or coaches on The Voice. I actually just saw, you know, because everything that starts in America show-wise ends up in another country. There's Australian Idol. Did you know this? They're in there, or they're about to start their 10th season. Morgan Evans is going to serve as one of the judges on Australian Idol. It's interesting. One of the biggest names from Australia has never judged that show before. His name's Keith Urban. Now, he did do the Australian version of The Voice, so there's that. Maybe there's a contract dispute there. However, he has done American Idol. I think he did, what, 4 seasons back in the day with, like, J-Lo and Steven Tyler? Am I right in saying that? Was that the judges panel he was with? We're still waiting to find out if Luke Bryan and Carrie Underwood are coming back for another season of American Idol. I'm going to go ahead and bet, yes, they will be back.
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0: It is Hardy with Tim McGraw, Eric Church, and Morgan Wallen, MacArthur. It is Jess and the Taste of Country crew. You know, Morgan Wallen's one of those artists that has been selling out stadiums left and right. I mean, this tour that he did this year, the Still the Problem tour, back-to-back nights in these stadiums, sold out. There's not that many artists that can do that, period, end of story. And there's not a lot of country artists that can do that. But one that could is definitely Garth Brooks. Now, he's doing his Blame It All on My Roots tour right now, and he's staying for like four shows in all these cities that he's going to. What's interesting about this is he could just do a one and done. He could do two nights in a stadium and be done if he chooses to. He could sell the tickets to those massive venues, but he doesn't want to. He likes the intimacy that an arena brings. He also loves that, you know, they're enclosed. He doesn't have to worry about the weather. But mostly there's a lot more that he can do with an arena show rather than a stadium show. Just drawing the audience in, like I said, having that intimacy and also bringing in more theatrical moments.
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It's Jess. Okay, I feel like you might be dreading this new work week just a little bit. You don't have to. We're going to be by your side. And don't forget, Taste of Country Nights, every weeknight from 7 to midnight with our own Evan Paul.

Carly Pierce and Riley Green. If I don't leave, I'm gonna stay. It's Jess and the Taste of Country crew. That is our song Spotlight. And, you know, that song is very intimate. And the music video, very steamy, to say the least. Here's the thing, though. Carly Pierce and Riley Green, not dating one another, not interested in one another, but they still wanted to do the song together. Carly had put the song together. She had a vision for Riley being a part of it, and she sent it to him, and it was like within 15 minutes he responded and was like, yes, I'm in, hands down. And then the music video comes along. Carly said it was awkward and funny that they did this music video. She was actually a guest on Taste of Country Nights recently. She said there was one part where she like accidentally hit his mustache, and you know, that's his signature look, right? I mean, you don't mess with the mustache with Riley Green. And she wanted to apologize to him, like, oh, I'm so sorry. I mean, too. But she knew that if that music video was going to be what it was going to be,

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1: Well, good morning, guys, and welcome to The Third Shift. I'm Brett Allen. Welcome back to work. I'm going to help you make it through it with more of today's country all night long. Got a brand new one coming up from Low Cash. We'll get to in just a little bit. But first, Rodney Atkins. A brand new song from him. Here's The Years Are Short on The Third Shift. They're going

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1: A lot of people have a girlfriend or a boyfriend, and they're known as the ones that got away that, they never ended up with. And some artists have songs that got away from them. We'll get into Low Cashes coming up after Zach Top.

0: Who is the one that got away for you? A boyfriend or a girlfriend that you just never ended up with? Because Low Cash has a song that got away. That's Talking About on the Third Shift. I'm Brett Allen. When looking back, you hear a lot about artists that pass on songs, right? They get pitched a song, they pass on it because it just doesn't fit them at the right time. And then it goes on to become a huge hit. Well, for Low Cash, they wanted a song and somebody else took it. You may have heard of the song, The House That Built Me. It became a huge hit for Miranda Lambert. Well, Low Cash says they had it first. They actually played it for a year. It was pitched to them by Tom Douglas, who was one of the songwriters on that song. And they said they knew they wanted it. And he's always been a good buddy and believed in what they were doing. Tom Douglas had. But unfortunately, at the time, Low Cash wasn't quite big enough, which gave Miranda Lambert the opening to record the song, and it became her first number one hit. The House That Built Me, the song that got away for Low Cash.
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4: The KCRG TV9 First Alert Forecast. A stray shower or storm overnight with a low near 72. Chance of storms Monday with a high near 91. Monday night, chance of storms with a low near 72. Slight chance of storms Tuesday with a high near 92. That's your TV9 First Alert Forecast. I'm meteorologist AJ Rickman on 98.1 KHAWK.
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It's Brandy Cortland, and coming up on the show Monday, we want to hear about the good things going on in your life on a Good Vibes Monday. 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

highly anticipated might be a bit of an understatement when it comes to Riley Green's new album. It's called That's Just Me, and he just teased the title track for that album coming out September 18th. This one's on that album. There's Think As You Drunk from Riley Green on the

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1: We have a ton of big contests coming up in the next couple of weeks. 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
1: It's the third shift. Good morning, guys. I'm Brett Allen. Huge shout out to Lorraine, who is listening overnight tonight, doing some extra hours, getting the extra bump in that paycheck. Here's Parmalee.

0: So how open would you be to changing what you pack for your kid because another mom wants to make sure that their kid doesn't want the lunch that you packed for your kid? It's the third shift. I'm Brett Allen. That's Matt Geiger with String By. And that's an actual thing. A mom is going viral on Instagram after sharing some text messages from a mom's group from her daughter's new school. Evidently, one of the moms, named Michelle, went on and asked the other moms to not, send their kids with things like Oreos and chocolate and, you know, delicious stuff, evidently, because she doesn't allow that in her house. So you're going to make all the other kids not, get a treat in their lunch because you don't allow it in your house? This is what's wrong with our country right now. Listen, you do you. If you don't want your daughter to have Oreos because you think they're bad for her, they probably are. But, a little bit here and there is also a good lesson to learn. You can't change other people's lives because it doesn't align with yours. I mean, as long as they're not hurting your kid, and guess what? If your kid's not making trades, they're not hurting your kid. Leave those other parents alone. Teach your daughter what you want her to do and let her make her own decisions.
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5: the KCRG TV9 First Alert Forecast. A stray shower or storm overnight with a low near 72. Chance of storms Monday with a high near 91. Monday night, chance of storms with a low near 72. Slight chance of storms Tuesday with a high near 92. That's your TV9 First Alert Forecast. I'm meteorologist AJ Rickman on 98.1 KHAWK.
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1: With Hawkeye football season right around the corner, three Iowa Hawkeye football players have made ESPN's list of the top 100 players in college football. Senior offensive lineman Cade Piper ranked number 40. 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And senior defensive back Zach Lutmer comes in at number 72. The Hawkeyes kick off the football season next Saturday at home against Northern Illinois. 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

Morgan Wallen already climbing the charts with that one. Ben by Now, brand new from him on the third shift. It's new after two, six brand new songs in a row. I'm Brett Allen. Here's Cole Swindell's latest, Girl Dad. I hate

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1: Carter Faith is a brand new star, and she's got a couple of collaborations under her belt, one going viral that I'll tell you about. After Shaboozy is new one, here's Cowgirl, a new After 2 on the Third Check.

That's Carter Faith along with Wyatt Flores on Nothing Better to Do on the Third Shift. And that is not her only collaboration. She's got one with Ty Myers, too. And a lot of you may recognize it.

0: didn't treat you.
1: Yeah, that's always on my mind. Their version, I'm telling you, it's going to go viral. And I love it because not only is it a kind of a new spin, it's a, you know, they're not impersonating Willie Nelson. They're giving it its own spin, but it still sounds similar to the original. I really don't like when they totally change a song. I mean, in general, sometimes yes, sometimes no, but I think they did a really good job on this one. If you haven't checked it out, it's online right now. 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

KCRG TV9 First Alert Forecast. A stray shower or storm overnight with a low near 72. Chance of storms Monday with a high near 91. Monday night, chance of storms with a low near 72. Slight chance of storms Tuesday with a high near 92. That's your TV9 First Alert Forecast. I'm meteorologist AJ Rickman on 98.1

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I'm Brett Allen. 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
1: If you hate exercising, I got some good news for you. There's a new study that says just 10 minutes of super slow jogging, not just slow, but a pace barely exceeding walking speeds can almost immediately change your brain activity, improve your thinking, and improve your mood.

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Bill Gates warning people about AI says that his industry was downplaying the risks, which he believes include mass unemployment, bioterrorism, and now you come out with that stuff? Now that people are addicted to ChatGPT,

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1: It's the third shift. Good morning, guys. I'm Brett Allen. If you're one of those people that knows the names of every airport around the nation, one might be getting ready to change. It might be named after Dolly Parton. We'll get to that after Caroline Jones. Here's Your It For Me, Honey, on the third shift.

0: 10 in a row. 98.1 K-Hawk.
1: I don't know about you, but I would be okay if they named a lot of things after Dolly Parton. She certainly earned it. And it looks as though they're trying to get the Nashville Airport renamed after Dolly. We'll get more into that after Ella Langley. Here's Love and Life Again on the Third Shift.

0: Holmes, Wesley Godwin, along with Luke Combs. That's Better That Way on the Third Shift. I'm Brett Allen, and yeah, it looks like a petition to rename Nashville International Airport after Dolly Parton is gaining some new momentum. Of course, after her death, a bunch of people went on. More than 122,000 people signed a petition at thechange.org to get the Nashville airport named after Dolly. She once joked, she said that it would be fun to hear passengers told that their flight was departing from Nashville's departing. So tens of thousands of new signatures have been added since news of her passing. And like I said, I would be all for it. I think that would be amazing if she could get the Nashville airport named after her.
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10: The KCRG TV9 First Alert Forecast. A stray shower or storm overnight with a low near 72. Chance of storms Monday with a high near 91. Monday night, chance of storms with a low near 72. Slight chance of storms Tuesday with a high near 92. That's your TV9 First Alert Forecast. I'm meteorologist A.J. 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

All right, here we go. Time for useless trivia, something we do just to pass the time. The question today, about 10% of us still have this from elementary school. What is it? Let me know what you think. What are people holding on to from elementary school? Let me know through our app. We'll come back with the right answer next. Here's Hudson Westbrook and Painted

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1: A new law in Iowa took effect on July 1st that raised the speed limit on many county roads from 55 to 60 miles per hour. But after a recent traffic study, many Linn County roads will remain at 55. When the new law took effect, Linn County announced it would conduct a traffic study on paved and seal-coated secondary roads to determine if the new speed limit was safe. Based on the results of the study and the recommendations of Linn County engineers, the Board of Supervisors has released a list of roadways that will not be raised to 60 miles per hour. You can find that complete list of Linn County roads on our station app. Get more information on this story on the free-to-download 98.1 K-Hawk app.
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1: About 10% of us still have this from elementary school. What is it? I got guesses of a yearbook. I got guesses of my first day badge. The answer I was looking for, if you still have your best friend from elementary school. That was it. Best friend is the answer today. Here's John Morgan. We were young.

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1: It looks like they're still working on finalizing the details, but it's going to happen. Florida Georgia Line getting back together. They sent out a post the other day that said, y'all got plans in 2027? Let's see what they do. Tyler Hubbard, formerly of Florida Georgia Line, here's Back Then Right Now on the Third Shift.

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Welcome to the third shift. I'm Brett Allen. Welcome back to the work week. I know you didn't want to come back to the work week, but we're here nonetheless. We're going to make it together, make it through together. I got more of Today's Country coming up. Ella Langley on the way, her monster song right after Zac Brown Band and Jimmy Buffett. Here's Knee Deep on the third shift.

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1: If you're just getting up and just getting your day started right now, put on your to-do list to download our app. If you haven't already done it, make sure that it's there. Make sure you got your notifications on. You don't want to miss it when we start our contest this fall. Here's Lauren Elena. I know.

0: Cole Goodwin and Howdy on the third shift. I'm Brett Allen. Have you ever had somebody ask you why you are the way that you are? Because Cole actually has an explanation. While all of his classmates were playing video games and playing sports, he was actually falling down digital rabbit holes of vintage live concert footage. He evidently spent countless hours studying the phrasing, the swagger, the storytelling of people like Hank Jr. and Merle Haggard and George Jones and Keith Whitley, Mark Chestnut, Waylon Jennings, and more. And that's how he turned out to be the way that he is right now. While they were all playing, like I said, playing video games, he was dissecting how the artists commanded a stage and structured a lyric. And that's why he sounds and acts the way that he does. And we're so glad that he does. I love his music and always can't wait to hear more from Cole Goodwin.
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2: KCRG TV9 First Alert Forecast. A stray shower or storm overnight with a low near 72. Chance of storms Monday with a high near 91. Monday night, chance of storms with a low near 72. Slight chance of storms Tuesday with a high near 92. That's your TV9 First Alert Forecast. I'm meteorologist AJ Rickman on 98.1 K-Hawk.
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Big shout out to Griffin, who is listening this morning and said he just got to go and see Zach Top not too long ago. Wants to hear more. Here's South of Sanity. 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
1: 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Well, not good. With just 10 days mandated federal holidays, we were close to the bottom of the list. It's Kevin Powers and Shaboozy. Here's Move On. I'm

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1: Thanks for hanging out tonight on the third shift. Tonight we learned that a mom is trying to get Oreos banned from school lunches and that the Nashville airport could be renamed for Dolly Parton. Do it again tonight at midnight.
2: Well, look who it is. Last call about a gig. How's your mama? How you been? Girl, it's been too long. Saw your sister at the Circle K. Her baby number two was on the way. Hadn't seen her since her wedding day with you on my arm.

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Number one, Purdue Country, it's Brandon Cortland. Welcome into a Monday, the final day of August. Here's Zach Brown Band and Alan Jackson as she's walking away.

Number one for new country, Ella Langley with Be Her. Good morning. It's Brain and Cortland. Cortland, of course, off on vacation, enjoying her trip to Ireland, and she'll be gone.

0: I didn't miss you. So, yeah, the unofficial end of summer will feel like it this week. Coming up on the show today, it's a Good Vibes Monday. If you've got some good vibes, send them to us early on our station app and let us know what you're happy about and some of the good things going on in your life. It's Brain and Cortland.
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0: going to tell you. I'm not going to get into specifics and do any spoilers right now, because when I saw the trailer, I wanted this movie to be as good as the trailer made it look. Okay? I'm like, man. And so anyway, The Whisper Man, real short story behind the premise. It is a crime murder mystery. The Whisper Man is a serial killer who abducts children and gets them to leave on their own accord from their homes by whispering to them. And they, okay, it's creepy. And if you haven't seen the trailer yet, you need to. Do you need to watch the movie, though? I would say yes, it's okay. It could have been so much more. And I don't know whether it's the fault of the script. I'm guessing it is. I think the actors all do admirably well. De Niro's good. Adam Scott's really good. Michelle Monaghan's like, okay. I feel like she was just going through the motions. I don't think it was her fault necessarily. Michael Keaton, fantastic in the role that he plays. He's so good. But I just felt like the movie could have been so much better. Now, it is based on a book. And I guess I've heard and read from several different sources that the book is supposed to be a million times better. So maybe watch the trailer, read the book. But if you're looking for something to watch, this is on Netflix. It's called The Whisper Man. I don't know. If I had to give it a grade, I'd give it probably a C+. It wasn't the worst waste of a Friday night. But I'll tell you what, had a lot more fun watching Dolly in 9 to 5 last night, that's for sure. It's Brain and Cortland.
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4: The KCRG TV9 First Alert forecast. Today, a chance for storms with a high of 91. Chance of storms again tonight, a low of 72. Slight chance of storms tomorrow with a high of 92. That's TV9 First Alert forecast. I'm meteorologist

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0: Number one for new country, Lainey Wilson in 4x4 by you. Good morning. It's Brain and Cortland. Coming up later on the show today, we've got more concert tickets. Mitchell Timpani is going to be in the area. He's going to be at a place called the Rust Belt, which is a cool music venue down in Moline. He's going to be playing down there in November. November 14th is the date of the show. Your chance to win tickets all week long at 7:10 to go see Mitchell Timpani in concert. 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

Just after 6 on a Monday morning, it's Brain and Cortland. Welcome to the final day of August. Final week of quote-unquote summer before Labor Day is on us next Monday. Coming up this hour, we're going to talk about Dolly Parton. The country music legend has officially been laid to rest. And, you know, last week was pretty much without controversy when it comes to Dolly. Everybody loves her. Except, apparently, one mayor in America. We'll talk about that coming up in 10 minutes and what he is apparently refusing to do. Right now, it's Max McDowell. Here's Better Me for You.

number one for new country, it's Brandon Cortland. Heat and humidity back this week. Chance of storms today, a high of 91. Here's Ella Langley and Morgan Wallen, and I Can't Love You Anymore.

The amazing, legendary Dolly Parton in 9 to 5. Good morning, it's Brain and Cortland. And the tributes to Dolly keep rolling in, and rightfully so. My wife and I watched that movie last night, 9 to 5. Hadn't seen it in a long time, and it is just so good and so much fun. And Dolly is absolutely amazing in it. Now, there's been a lot of talk that Dolly is maybe one of the final public figures that nearly, I think 100% of us agree that, you know, even if you weren't a huge fan of her music, nobody disliked Dolly Parton. Her sense of humor, her amazing acting, her music, her charitable donations, everything that Dolly did and the way that she did it endeared her to everyone in society. No one disliked Dolly Parton. That's why this story that's coming out of a small town in Mississippi is raising some eyebrows.

0: go ahead and do that. However, Mayor Ken Adams of the town Olive Branch, Mississippi, not much of an olive branch, is it, Mayor Adams, wrote that he believes that lowering the American flag to half staff should mean something very significant, and says the honor should be reserved for military heroes, fallen first responders, presidents, and other major national leaders. He says, if we lower the flag every time a well-known or beloved person passes away, I believe we lessen the meaning of the gesture. Those are his words in a social media post. And he also did acknowledge that Dolly was a fantastic person and she brought happiness to millions of people and had done tremendous things for others. So it's not like he diminished her, and said, quote, I have nothing but respect for Dolly. And so he says he doesn't believe local governments should disregard the president or the governor of Mississippi, but he says that his city operates under home rule, which gives local governments broad discretion. Okay, here's the deal. And I don't think that Dolly Parton is just a celebrity who passed away. I think we can, most reasonable people can come to an agreement that Dolly was much more than just a famous country singer. She was a, and will remain, a cultural icon. She proved that the American dream is attainable no matter how little you start from and where you come from. You can achieve great things. And how did she use her success? How did she spend her millions of dollars? She built a theme park for the world to enjoy. She's donated 325 million books to help children and families enjoy reading. And she's had other amazing philanthropic efforts as well, donating millions of dollars to very worthy causes. So I don't think that Dolly Parton is just a celebrity that we're going to be honoring. She is much more than that. And so that's why I don't know. And as you can imagine, the comments on his social media post are a little scorched earth. And they're like, hey, maybe this isn't the hill you need to die on. Maybe this isn't the stand you need to be taking. Just lower your flag and let's honor an amazing woman for everything that she meant to this country, to millions of people who love her for a variety of different reasons. That's what we should be focusing on. So anyway, by the way, the mayor's office could not be reached for comment for every single media outlet reporting the story. Yeah, I bet not. Bet the phones are on busy there in Olive Branch, Mississippi, of all places. It's Brady Cortland.
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number one for new country, Jason Aldean and Don't Tell on Me. Good morning, it's Brain and Cortland. And we always like to say you could reach us anytime. Sure, phones work, give us a call, but you can message us anywhere in the world on our station app. And this is proof of that because Tom from Howden, East Riding of Yorkshire. That's right. Tom sent us this message. He goes, "Hi, I'm Tom. I enjoy listening to your show from Howden, England. It's been getting me through the last several hours at work before Disneyland Paris with the family." Crazy. Yeah, just checking in. Thanks for listening to the show. We appreciate it. You can also take our app and get entered for our listener lunch contest because tomorrow is the 1st of September and we're going to be at Rip's Bar and Grill. Looking forward to trying all the great food there. And congratulations to our very first September winner of Listener Lunch. That'd be Stacy and her coworkers at BMO Bank in Cedar Rapids joining, well, just me tomorrow. Cortland's on vacation, but I will eat for both of us. I'm going to order double the food because she'd do the same for me. You know she would. So if you'd like to win free lunch for you and your work crew at Rip's in September, get entered for Listener Lunch right now on our station app.

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It's Brandy and Cortland. Coming up next, can Tom Cruise save movie theaters for a second time? Right now, Luke Combs. Here's Be By You.

0: official title yet, but of course, Tom Cruise will return as NASCAR driver Cole Trickle. And Anne Hathaway reportedly will play a team owner and engineers. Jerry Bruckheimer will produce, and the movie will be directed by Jonathan Levine, who I have not heard of, but okay. So y'all remember how Tom Cruise went into the Top Gun sequel, how hard he dove into and worked with the United States military and pilots, and how authentic he made that flying experience in Top Gun Maverick. Also saw a video over the weekend of Tom meeting with NASCAR officials and drivers and saying, hey, I want this movie to also be a love letter to NASCAR and auto racing. I don't know if y'all saw the movie with Brad Pitt, F1, the movie. I believe it's streaming on Apple TV Plus. It's really good. And the way that they film the driving sequences in that movie is just mind-blowing. It's amazing. So I can only imagine what Tom and the crew is going to be able to do for the sequel to Days of Thunder. Now, the movie will have to be a little bit different. There are some key characters that, of course, will not be in the movie. Of course, Robert Duvall has since passed and will not be in Days of Thunder 2. And, of course, Tom Cruise's love interest in the original Days of Thunder, y'all remember her? Nicole Kidman. So don't think that she's signing up for this project. But listen, can't wait. 2028, Days of Thunder, the sequel. I wonder how many iconic Tom Cruise movies he's just going to be like, okay, can we do a sequel to Cocktail? I don't know if that one would hit quite as hard. But anyway, Days of Thunder 2 on the way. Tom Cruise is going to try and save movie theaters again. It's Brandon Cortland.
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Just after 7 on a Monday, it's Brady Cortland coming up this hour. Tell you about the fun I had in Ames over the weekend. Went and hung out with my son Chase for his birthday. Carly went with us. We ate at this fantastic barbecue restaurant in an old train depot in Ames. Maybe you've heard of it. Some of the best barbecue food I have ever had in my entire life. Also on the way in 10 minutes, if you want to go see Mitchell Tenpenny in concert this fall, you've got a chance to win tickets coming up. Right now it's Bailey Zimmerman. Here's Where It Ends. It's Brain and Cortland.

Number one for New Country, Brady and Cortland on a Monday morning, giving away tickets to go see Mitchell Tempany down in Moline coming up in November. Oh, now. We'll play right after Luke Bryan. Here's Country Girls, Shake It For Me.

0: number one for New Country from Luke Bryan. It's Brandon Cortland. Good morning. Welcome to a Monday. And all week long, we are giving you a chance to win tickets to go see Mitchell Timpani. It's one of Cortland and I's favorite country stars. We've seen him a couple times live. He's going to be down in the Quad Cities at a place called the Rust Belt on November 14th. And we're going to give away tickets all week long. And what we're going to be doing is we're going to be playing a game called Just a Tad Bit of Timpani. Just a tad bit, little bit. We'll play you a clip of a song from Mitchell. I guess we're on a first name basis. Mr. Timpani. And if you can come up with the title of the song, you win tickets to the show. It's pretty darn easy. Today, here is your clip. Come up with the title of this song, please. I think that's right from the chorus. That's how easy we are on a Monday. One more time. If you know the title to that Mitchell Timpani song, be caller number 10 right now at 365-3698 or 833-4985 with the Cedar Valley. Or just hit the call us button on our app to win tickets for that show on November 14th. Good luck. It's Brandon Cortland.
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4: Brandon Cortland, good morning. You are caller number 10.
5: Good morning.
4: Way to go. What's your name? Where are you calling from?
5: Samantha from Edgewood.
4: All right. Take another listen to our song. Do you know what the title of that Mitchell Timpani song is?
5: Drunk Me.
4: That is exactly right. Drunk Me is right. Way to go. You got a pair of tickets to see Mitchell Timpani November 14th.
5: Awesome.
4: Nice job, Samantha. Kicking us off this week, that's Drunk Me, Mitchell Timpani. You can see him at the Rust Belt in Moline on November 14th. More tickets to give away all week long with a tad bit of Timpani. Here's Drunk Me. It's Brandon Cortland.

0: All in.
1: Number one for New Country, it's Brady and Cortland on a Monday morning. Man, everybody's ready for football. But there's a story bigger than football brewing in Green Bay, Wisconsin. We'll talk about that coming up after Alan Langley. Here's Choosin' Texas.

of my Green Bay Packers, okay? And it's almost football season. The NFL doesn't start this week and weekend, but next week is when the NFL kickoff games start. And unfortunately, there is a big story in Green Bay, Wisconsin that has nothing to do with football, and that is the story of running back Josh Jacobs. Jacobs was arrested back in May after police were called to his home to investigate a disturbance between him and his girlfriend. He was released from jail the next day. Charges have now been filed against running back Josh Jacobs. They're misdemeanors, but he's been charged with battery and criminal damage to property. And there is reportedly video of the incident that took place between him and his girlfriend. And yesterday, Josh Jacobs was placed on a special list. It's called the Commissioner's Exempt List in the NFL. And Jacobs now will not get to practice or play for the Packers, although he still gets paid if he's on the Commissioner's Exempt List. So it's never fun when legal matters like this get involved in sports. Sports is supposed to be an escape from things like this, right? We're supposed to watch our teams and cheer them on. But this is a serious issue. This is something that can't be ignored. And I don't think that Josh Jacobs should be getting paid a single cent from anyone. And yes, he gets his day in court. I understand that. That is part of the legal process in this country. But sports has a unfortunate and long history of normalizing events like this. And if you're a talented athlete, a lot of fans will turn the other way and say, well, you know, he still rushes for a lot of touchdowns. I've seen posts online about how does this affect my fantasy football lineup? Who cares? That's what you're focusing on? Not the crime and violence against women? Your fantasy lineup. Okay, and that's why I have a problem with this. I personally think that Green Bay should cut ties with him. And I get it. Josh Jacobs is a former Pro Bowl running back for both the Raiders and for the Packers. But this kind of stuff has no place in society. Stop giving these people an excuse. Hey, he's a talented athlete. Don't care. Goodbye. If you were accused and charged with something similar at your workplace, maybe you would get the benefit of the doubt. I don't know. So anyway, in case you hadn't heard, this was news yesterday afternoon. The Green Bay Packers, of course, looking to address depth in their running back room. They have traded for former Hawkeye All-American running back Caleb Johnson. They sent a sixth round pick in 2028 to the Pittsburgh Steelers. Johnson was the 83rd overall pick in the 2025 NFL draft. Did not have a great year with the Steelers last season. Didn't have a lot of success, didn't really mesh with Mike Tomlin in the offense. Now, of course, Mike McCarthy is the head coach in Pittsburgh. Didn't really fit that system. So Caleb Johnson will be part of the backfield for the Green Bay Packers going into the regular season, which starts here, not this week, but next week. I personally think that Josh Jacobs is done in Green Bay, and I'm fine with it. Send a message that this type of behavior is not acceptable. I get it. Not everybody's a Boy Scout, but come on, man. Have a little bit of a higher standard for the behavior of your professional athletes. You know, we want to call them, oh, they're not role models. Now they kind of are. So, Josh Jacobs, he is not officially suspended, but he's on a special commissioner's list. But hey, Caleb Johnson, let's go. Go Pack Go, another former Hawkeye wearing the green and gold. You can read more about Caleb's transfer to Green Bay on our station app. It's Brandon Cortland. It's-

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number one for New Country. It's Brady and Cortland on a Monday morning. Coming up next, some great barbecue over in Ames. Got to experience over the weekend. Details right after Kane Brown.

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number one for New Country. It's Brady and Cortland on a Monday morning. High of 91 today. Ugh. Here's Zach John King. It's Get to Drinkin'.

0: Welcome to Monday. Welcome to another week. Welcome to the end of August. It's Braden Cortland. Hello. It's a good vibes Monday. If you want to share your good vibes, good things going on in your life with us, you can post them on our Facebook page, messages on the app this morning as well. We'll start taking your calls and comments at 8:30. Also, country quickies on the way, including another country singer taking a step back for physical and mental reasons. We'll tell you that story. Right now, time for our national anthem, brought to you every weekday morning by our friends at Dun Dun Services. Here's Lady A.
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1: Well, leading off, of course, with Dolly Parton news. Dolly has officially been laid to rest after a private funeral with immediate family members only on Friday. Dolly's niece, Lainey Parton, confirming the news with a tribute of photos with her, quote, Aunt Granny. Woodland Memorial Park and Mausoleum also shared her official obituary. Meanwhile, in other Dolly-related news, the governor of Tennessee, Bill Lee, and the Nashville International Airport announced Friday they do intend to rename the airport in Dolly's honor. And the Grand Ole Opry paid tribute to Dolly on Saturday with an entire night in her honor. Performances from Carly Pierce, Jelly Roll, Dolly's niece Jada Starr, Channing Wilson, and more. And of course, the tributes to Dolly rolled in over the weekend too. Brad Paisley did a solo version of When I Get Where I'm Going, his collaboration with Dolly. Vince Gill did an amazing cover of I Will Always Love You, and more. So Dolly's still being remembered to this day. So another country star is taking a step back, and that is Ernest. He is taking a couple of weeks off, and he actually is on a pretty big tour right now, hanging out with Ella Langley. But last Friday, the 34-year-old singer announced on social media he would be taking a couple of weeks off to deal with his physical and mental health, according to a post on Instagram. He says, I want to thank Ella for having me on tour and wishing her the best. I look forward to coming back better and stronger. I owe it to myself and all those affected by my actions. Langley currently on the Dandelion tour. She has not publicly commented on Ernest's temporary departure. But hey, do what's best for you. Ella Langley is taking a break before as well to get things right. Touring nonstop, being out there in front of the people all the time, it's not all fun and games, folks. So hopefully Ernest gets some care. And finally, fire on stage at a Kacey Musgraves concert. This happened at her stop in Boston over the weekend. After she got done singing the song Golden Hour, a small fire started on the scaffolding on the stage. It was from the pyrotechnics, apparently. Kacey didn't stop the show and actually joked, quote, I have way too much hairspray to be standing under that bleep. You aren't kidding. Speaking of Kacey Musgraves, she also paid tribute to Dolly Parton and sang a cover of Dolly's hit song, Here You Come Again. And also she dedicated her song, Rainbow, to Dolly as well. Those are your country quickies this morning. It's Brain and Cortland.
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It's Brain and Cortland on a Good Vibes Monday. If you got something good going on in your life, something fun you did over the weekend, looking forward to something this week, let us know. 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Here's Lady A. It's Need You Now.

0: On for New Country, Luke Combs and Sleepless in a Hotel Room. Good morning, it's Brandon Cortland on a Good Vibes Monday, talking about and celebrating the good things going on in your life. We love doing this. Starting the week off with a little bit of positivity. Hopefully you had a fun weekend, or maybe you got a big weekend plans coming up for the Labor Day weekend. So listen, my good vibes. Last week, our son Chase and our daughter Carly turned 22 and 18 years old, respectively. Yes, they were born on the same day, 4 years apart. And so over the weekend, on Saturday, we went to Ames to meet up with Chase. Also, his girlfriend was there. And so we got to hang out with them. We also went out to eat at an amazing restaurant called Cornbread Barbecue in Ames. Had a wonderful dinner. And then we went to Jordan Creek Mall in Des Moines. And they did a little birthday shopping. And it was just, it was fun to be around him. And now we don't get to see him for a while. Although I think he's coming back this weekend. So a lot going on. So yeah, my good vibes are almost always centered on family. And that's just kind of where my life's at right now. But now I want to hear from you on a Good Vibes Monday. You can give us a call at 365-3698. Or you can comment on our Facebook page, include some pictures. 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It's Brandon Cortland.
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0: number one for new country, Chevy Silverado from Bailey Zimmerman. It's Bring and Cortland on a Good Vibes Monday. Thank you for the comments today on our app, our Facebook page, including this one from Kathy. Check this out. Just returned from our first ever trip to Nashville. Tickets were purchased months ago. And Saturday night was the Dolly Parton tribute show. It was amazing. So yeah, if you will go see a show at the Ryman or the Grand Ole Opry, you get your tickets months in advance. So Kathy had no idea that the tickets she purchased Saturday night were going to be for the show that they were. That's awesome that you got to see that, Kathy. Also got a message from Anna on our Facebook page, who says that she is headed to Nashville. Coming and going. A lot of people want to hit up Music City and check it out. Debbie on our Facebook says, I'm on vacation all week. Rub it in, Debbie, sure. Just rub our noses in it. I get it. That's fine. Thank you for that. And also Julia says, I started two of the four classes I need to finish my bachelor's degree. And she says, one is an intense math class. Wish me luck. Julia, you got this. Better you than me. Because if your grade was determined upon my math skills, we'd both be in trouble. Thanks for the messages and app messages and posts on a Good Vibes Monday. Remember, if you have anything you want to let us know on Monday or any day of the week, message us on our free-to-download station app. It's Brandon Cortland.
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Number one for New Country from Scotty McCreery. That's Damn Straight. Brady and Cortland wrapping it up here on a Monday. Of course, Cortland on vacation all week. And you guys know the rules. When she's gone, we're on a hiatus from the dad joke. So the dad jokes will return when Cortland returns, which, by the way, is a week from tomorrow. So I hope everybody has a great week. Going to be a little bit warmer, a little more humid, feel a little more like summer. So have a great Monday. I'll see you tomorrow morning, bright and early at 5 a.m. Until then, so long.

So here we are, kicking off a brand new week. And while we do have a full work week ahead of us, you know what's waiting on the other side, right? A long 3-day holiday weekend. We love that, don't we? So we gotta hurry up and get through each of these days so we can enjoy it. Jelly Roll is here. It's halfway to hell.

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Stella Lefty, it's Boston. It's Jess. I'm on the job with you. You know, we had decades and decades of Dolly Parton in our lives, and she was somebody who was very open and honest and real. And, you know, there's still things that we're learning about her. You may not know this about Dolly Parton, but she had tattoos. I know, it's insanity, right? She always wore like this full body suit thing. And so it's not like we ever really got a chance to see those tattoos, but it's true that she did. It turns out that she had a lot of tattoos that would cover up scars on her body. And she even had some

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new season of Marshals will arrive on October 4th. It's going to be on CBS. Now, Riley Green was a part of season one. I do think he could come back in season two. I know what you're thinking. They killed his character, Jess. What is this, a resurrection story? Hey, they could still bring him back in some flash

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a beautiful tribute from Lainey Wilson to Dolly Parton last week. These two had become really good friends. And she said the last time that they talked about the industry, they talked about marriage, they just talked about life.

It's Brandon Cortland, and coming up on Tuesday, win another pair of tickets to see Mitchell Timpani live in concert. We'll play just a tad bit of Timpani at 7:10 Tuesday with Brandon Cortland.

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0: that Morgan Wallen has been an answer on Jeopardy before. You know, he's a part of pop culture that has been by now. It's Jazz, I'm on the job with you. Megan Maroney now has that honor. She was an answer on Jeopardy recently. Basically, the answer was, you know, talking about a Georgia fan named Megan who fell for a guy and now she's wearing this color for him. Basically, just looking for the question, which is, what is Tennessee orange, right? A song from Megan Maroney. I mean, this is pretty cool, right? Jeopardy has been around for a long time. And when you get to be a part of it, or something you've made gets to be a part of it, I mean, that's got to be thrilling. Megan shared this on her Instagram stories.
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Tyler Hubbard sharing love for his pal Brian Kelly on social media. Of course, Florida Georgia Line is back, and he wanted to wish Brian a happy birthday. Said, "I love you, dude." Called him brother. I love that these two are

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lot to process the last week, saying goodbye to Dolly Parton. I'm kind of feeling like Luke Combs. You know, he's been sharing a lot of her music on social media, just putting her songs in his stories. And at one point, he was just like, I'm over it. I can't stand this. I can't take it anymore. Yeah, same, Luke. Same. Here's the kind.

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It's just, you know, as glamorous as it probably is being a country star, there's got to be some extreme moments of dullness and sheer boredom. Like, what do you do when you're on tour? Well, Ella Langley's getting pretty creative with this. We'll talk more in less than 10 minutes.

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0: Ella Langley's got a new hobby for when she's out on the road. You know, she's doing her dandelion tour right now. That's Loving Life Again. It's Jess on your lunch hour. She's been hula hooping, but not with any hula hoop. One that like lights up. Oh, this looks awesome. I'm already putting this on my Christmas wish list for Santa. But think about it. Like, you go out on the road, you spend a night doing something in one city, and then you have to pack up and go to the next city. And then there's a lot of downtime as, you know, things are getting set up. And well, there's just a lot of boredom that can happen. And artists like to get a little creative with what they do to fill that time. And hula hooping, I think, is great because it keeps you active. And I heard it's like a killer ab workout, too.
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Did you see Chris Stapleton singing I Will Always Love You at a show recently, honoring Dolly Parton? It was stunning.

I just have this feeling at some point in Ella Langley's career, she's going to do a full-blown duets album. Maybe with multiple artists, maybe with just one. Here she is with Co-Wetzel. It's Jaded.

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1: A former Iowa Hawkeye running back has found his way to Green Bay. The Green Bay Packers have sent a 2028 sixth-round draft pick to the Pittsburgh Steelers on Sunday in exchange for former Hawkeye running back Caleb Johnson. Johnson was a third-round pick by the Steelers in the 2025 NFL Draft. Green Bay needs running back help after star running back Josh Jacobs was placed on the commissioner's exempt list as he faces battery and criminal damage to property charges. 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

So you're looking for a work day that goes by quickly. You've come to the right place. It's what we're known for. Jordan Davis is here now. Next thing you know.

Lauren Elena, who actually put out a new album this past week. Very personal album, which seems to be a little bit of a trend in country music right now. Did you hear about that album Carly Pearce put out, Honest Woman? Oh, that's an honest album. We'll chat more in less than 10. Here's Kenny Chesney.

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0: Ages is here. She dropped it on Friday. That is All My Exes with Chase Matthew. It's Jas. I'm on the job with you. Somebody else that put out an album on Friday was Carly Pearce. Her album, Honest Woman, is exactly what the title says. It's honest. And these songs, man, she is going there, being very vulnerable with us. There's a song on there called Happy for Myself. This is all about going ring shopping with one of her really good friends because her friend is getting engaged. And, well, Carly's feeling some things about it and basically saying, I'm so happy for this person, but at the same time, when will I be happy for myself? When is this going to happen for me? When will I find love? Yeah, that's something I think we've all gone through.
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10: 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And tonight, Taste of Country Night starts at 7 o'clock. The new country you love flowing through your speakers. We're going to have some fun tonight.

coming up in less than 8 minutes. I've got some new country for you from Hudson Westbrook. Don't go anywhere. Luke Combs is on now. This is Be By You.

Hudson Westbrook to me is one of those artists that just feels like he's in the same line as like a George Strait and like a Cody Johnson and a Parker McCollum. Like, I'm really excited about this guy's future. Here's new country from Hudson. It's called Painted You Pretty.

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Taylor Swift could easily do a tour like Garth Brooks, you know, announcing shows week by week, city by city. He's announced another one. I've got details in less than 10.

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0: couple of weeks away from Luke Bryan dropping a new album called Signs. That is country, and she knows it. My name is Jess. I am on the job with you. And speaking of country news, Garth Brooks just announced that he's going to be doing another city on his Blame It All on My Roots tour. Now, he's already knocked out Indianapolis, all four shows. He's headed to Denver and Chicago and D.C. Only got two dates in D.C., which kind of surprised me. But he's going to be headed to Orlando September 25th and 26th. And similar to the first couple of cities that he announced, I'm pretty sure this one's going to expand. You can find out more on our app.
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11: 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Luke Bryan and his farm tour recently went out west to California for the first time in 16 years. 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

Jess. I'm on the job with you. And man, that album Luke Combs put out this year, The Way I Am, I think it might be one of his best albums, period, end of story. Here's one of the songs off that album. It's new country called Rethink Some Things.

You know, the closer we get to fall, the closer we get to this song being out for a year. She put it out October last year, and I'm telling you, this song is showing no signs of slowing down ever. It's Choosing Texas from Ella Langley.

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1: A former Iowa Hawkeye running back has found his way to Green Bay. 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Johnson was a third-round pick by the Steelers in the 2025 NFL Draft. Green Bay needs running back help after star running back Josh Jacobs was placed on the commissioner's exempt list as he faces battery and criminal damage to property charges. 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

0: It's Brain and Cortland, and coming up on Tuesday, win another pair of tickets to see Mitchell Timpani live in concert. 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

Good afternoon, guys. It's Brett Allen in for Chrissy today for your ride home. I'm Dory. I got plenty of today's country coming up for you. Here's Kane Brown and Lauren Elena. You say-

Hey Hawk, it's Evan Paul. Look, we're not even going to address what day of the week it is. We're just going to get through it tonight. Join us for the top three most requested songs of the day at 11 o'clock tonight on Taste of Country Nights.

After Dolly Parton passed away last week, tons of country stars stood up and did tributes to Dolly. Alla Langley, one of them, she thanked her for standing up as an artist. She said, "You paved the way for so many to be brave." Alla Langley, here's Be Her.

0: 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It's your ride home. I'm Brett Allen in for Chrissy today. That's Morgan Wallen with Ben By Now. Morgan was recently just gushing about Kenny Chesney. Did you know they went to the same high school? I had no idea, but yeah, he says he's still a big fan of Kenny and what he does, and the way that he treats his live show is second to none, he said. And he said, you know me and my buddies back in the day, just singing I Go Back, you know, at a bar or wherever. I cherish those memories. Can you imagine that high school? Kenny Chesney and Morgan Wallen, not at the same time. Kenny was a little bit ahead of Morgan, but cool to hear that they went to the same school.
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Good afternoon. It's your ride home. Time to head out the door. Say goodbye to the boss. I'm Brett Allen. In for Chrissy today. I got Zach Brown Band coming up for you. Riley Green is on the way. Plus, thinking about renaming an airport. We'll get to that coming up.

Hey, if you're not driving right now, before you get in the car, make sure you download our app. You can take us with you wherever you go. And don't forget, we're going to have some really cool contests coming up this fall. You're going to want that app on your phone. It's going to make it super easy to play and win. So download it today. You can have it done before this song's over. Here's Riley Green.

It's Evan Paul. Look, we're not even going to address what day of the week it is. We're just going to get through it tonight. Join us for the top three most requested songs of the day at 11 o'clock tonight on Taste of Country Nights.

It feels like everything's getting renamed these days, doesn't it? I got to admit, though, I'm kind of behind this one. Zach John King, let's get to drinking on your ride home. I'm Brett Allen in for Chrissy. There is a petition to rename Nashville International Airport after Dolly Parton. It's gaining new momentum, of course, after she passed away. More than 122,000 people have signed the petition to rename the airport. And Dolly actually said once that she thought it'd be fun to hear passengers be told that their flight was departing from Nashville's Departon, P-A-R-T-O-N. Tens of thousands of

A Jelly Roll back in the news again this week. He filled in for Jimmy Kimmel last week and got himself into some hot water after making jokes about the president. He said that's what you do when you're on a late night show.

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they said they almost broke up just a couple of years ago, and now not only are they back together, they've worked on their friendship, they figured out a way to, you know, give themselves time to be with their families. Now they're going back out on tour this fall. It's Dan and Shay. Here's Say So.

A big shout out to Cody, who is listening today. Says he's on a cross-country trip, and he's on the final couple of miles. We're trying to get him to the finish line. Thanks for hanging out today on your drive home. Here's Billy Currington.

Sprain in Cortland, and coming up on Tuesday, win another pair of tickets to see Mitchell Timpani live in concert. We'll play just a tad bit of Timpani at 7:10 Tuesday with Sprain in Cortland.

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Feeling good and heading home. It's your ride home. I'm Brett Allen in for Chrissy today. I got more Today's Country coming up. Eric Church on the way. Luke Combs. 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

0: Imagine another parent reaching out to you over a text message and telling you what you should or shouldn't put in your child's lunch. It's John Morgan with Kid Myself on your ride home. I'm Brett Allen. And it happened recently. A woman's going viral on Instagram after what they're calling Oreo-gate. A mom named Michelle was on a mom's group text group. And she reached out to all the other moms and said, hey, would you mind not sending Oreos in your child's lunch? You know, things like chocolate and Oreos and sweets, because my daughter gets really upset when she can't have them. I can't even fathom. No, I will not. No. If you want to not feed your child Oreos, that's up to you. And if your child makes a trade, we all made trades in school, right? If your child makes a trade at the lunch table, that's entirely on you. I'm not going to deprive my kid of something great just because you don't want your kid to have it. That doesn't make sense. What would you do in the app if that happened? Let me know.
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Sarah reached out on the app and said, well, if it was an allergy issue, I understand. I agree. But it wasn't. And it's just a

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Coming up this fall, we've got a lot of really great contests on the way. 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Get that thing downloaded. It's free. Here's Tim McGraw. I like it. I love it.

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6: KCRG TV9 First Alert forecast. Overnight, a slight chance of storms and 71. Slight chance of storms Tuesday, a high of 90. Slight chance of storms Tuesday night, a low of 71. We'll be warm and muggy on Wednesday with a high of 92. A slight chance of storms re-enters the weather picture Thursday and Friday. That's TV9 First Alert forecast. 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

Is there a better sound than the sound of your door closing after you got in the car after a really long Monday? It's your ride home. Thanks for hanging out this afternoon. It's Luke Combs, your Sleepless in a Hotel Room.

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0: Concerts are expensive these days, and even the artists are starting to see the effects. At Zach Top and South of Sanity on your ride home. I'm Brett Allen in for Chrissy today. Zach Top had to pull a bit of an audible a couple of days ago. He was playing in New York and ended up not selling out the show. And he actually reached out to the crowd and said, look, as much as I hate to say it, we didn't sell this one out. And you can see all the empty seats here. And we didn't quite fill this place up. But you know, if you're up there at the top of the arena, you know, we'd love it if you'd just come down here. We'd love to see the whites of your eyes. So, I mean, a really commendable thing for him to do. He wanted to make sure that he was playing to what felt like a packed room, even though it wasn't packed. Like I said, concerts, everything's more expensive, and people are having to spend their money in other ways. So, good for Zach Top for letting those people that were way up in the nosebleeds come down and be up close to Zach.
1: Hey, Dad, how do airplanes fly? 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

Kenny Chesney got a brand new album coming out on the 25th, and he's already released a bunch of songs. He's got one called Goldfish that he says is probably the happiest breakup song he's ever heard. It even made him confused, and he loves it. Can't wait to hear it. Kenny Chesney, here's his new one, Carry On.

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I'm not allowed to, really, but we've been having some meetings about some of the prizes we've got coming up this fall. You're going to want to play. 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

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I'm Brett Allen in for Chrissy. We'll do it again tomorrow. Have a great night. We'll see you back here then. 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